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1: Me not working hard. Yeah, right, picture that with a Kodak. Or better yet, go to Times Square, take a picture of me with a Kodak. 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
1: I'm Ted Jessup. Here's what's happening. Provincial police say a 58-year-old Sault Ste. Marie woman has died as the result of a multi-motorcycle crash in Chunya. It happened at around 7:30 Saturday morning near the junction of Highway 1117 and Highway 527. Police say others involved in the collision were taken to the Thunder Bay Regional Hospital for treatment. No names have been released, and the accident is still being investigated. Construction continues on the temporary shelter village at the end of Alloy Place. Currently, the community and hygiene building are on site. Supervisor of Encampment and Response, Riley Willinen, says they are still planning for a soft launch of the village sometime this summer.
2: One of the great benefits of the operator having their staff hired already is part of their regular duties they've been doing since they've been hired is going out to encampments with my team, my encampment response team. So they've been meeting with prospective clients. They've also been doing some shifts at Grace Place during their drop-in hours. So they've been meeting with clients there. There's already the relationship that's being built, that trust, that rapport, and that will go a very long way when it comes to accepting people into the village.
1: The executive director of the shelter village says a small number of potential residents have already been identified through the encampment response team and the emergency shelter system. Some residents living around the future Costco site are eager to see the new store open its doors, while others have some concerns. While there's still no word on an official opening date, a sign installed in the 8-hectare property shared that the store is coming soon. Hannah Fairley lives on Golf Links Road and is excited.
3: Kind of strategic for me to move here. I had a feeling that the big lot was where Costco was going to go, so I wanted to be close to work and close to grocery and all that good stuff. So I do miss the bush that was there before. It was really nice, but it's going to be nicer being close to grocery.
1: Mike Butler lives across the street from the store and is looking forward to its opening, but he doesn't like the location due to traffic concerns.
4: There's a lot more traffic noise. I believe once winter comes and they are in full operation, it'll create more havoc because there's not much pedestrian walkways to exit here because there's no walkway bridge over to the river. So you have less access, so you have more congestion.
1: When the new outlet opens, it will be the first Costco store between Sudbury and Winnipeg. A busy weekend on the forest fire front. 29 new starts in the Northwest were confirmed by last night, including 10 in the Thunder Bay District. There were 102 active fires in the region, and 32 are classified as not under control. Two of the fires being dealt with in the Fort Francis District are the 1,750-hectare blaze in Quetico Provincial Park. There are some closures within the park as a result. Also, a 1,750-hectare fire southwest of Uppsala continues being aggressively handled from the air and ground. If you're outside a lot today, take some precautions because it's going to be a hot one. Environment Canada has issued a heat warning with a high expected to be up to 37 and higher Humidex values, which will make it feel even hotter than that. A reminder to keep hydrated, use sunscreen, and prepare for the temps. And former provincial Liberal leader Bonnie Crombie is back on the municipal election scene. She intends to run again for mayor of Mississauga. Crombie says she will announce her intentions formally tomorrow. She had served as Mississauga mayor for a decade before leaving midway through a third term to take over the Liberals. For more details on these and other stories, log on to tvnewswatch.com. That's news. Sports is next.
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1: The Blue Jays enter the All-Star break after a 5-4 loss in San Diego. They are 45-51, last place in the American League East. They return to action Friday night at home to the Chicago White Sox. Other big league highlights, the Yankees beat Washington 5-3, Seattle hammered Tampa 8-2, Minnesota over the Angels 4-2, Arizona topped the Dodgers 5-3, and Philadelphia shut out Detroit 5-0. Toronto's Dylan Cease will start the All-Star game for the American League in Philadelphia. Jays manager John Schneider is the AL's bench boss. Christopher Sanchez of the Phillies will start for the National League in his home ballpark. The Border Cats lost 9-8 in Rochester. They complete the series tonight before returning to play in La Crosse tomorrow night. It'll mark the 75th anniversary of the Port Arthur Stadium. Trevor Harris threw for 202 yards and two touchdowns, and the Saskatchewan Rough Riders crushed the visiting Hamilton Tiger Cats 38-7. The Riders improved to 4-1, and Hamilton drops to 2-3. In the WNBA, Toronto edged New York 93-91. Other action, Washington over Seattle 84-79. Dallas beat Chicago 96-91, and Indiana slam dunk Vegas 109-75. And another off day before the semifinals at the World Cup, four previous champions and the top four ranked teams in the world battle for the chance to go to Sunday's final. France plays Spain tomorrow, and then on Wednesday, it's England against defending champion Argentina. That's sports. I'm Ted Jessup.
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0: Energy weather.
1: An orange heat warning is in effect. Mainly sunny today with wind gusts reaching 50 kilometers an hour. High of 38. Possible thunder showers tonight, a low of 22. And then some of that thunder and lightning could kick around tomorrow, a high of 35. Right now, 21, and it feels like 27.
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1: I'm Tad Jessup. Here's what's happening. No names have been released yet in a highway fatal collision involving motorcycles east of the city. Provincial police say it happened at around 7:30 Saturday morning, claiming the life of a 58-year-old woman from Sault Ste. Marie. Others involved were treated for their injuries. The collision occurred near the junction of Highway 1117 and 527. The investigation continues. The Ministry of the Environment has confirmed the presence of blue-green algae on the shoreline of Black Bay. It was found along the southern beach around 80 kilometers north of Thunder Bay. People should avoid swimming when the algae is present. It's also not safe for pets or household use. The city is launching recruitment for a neighborhood liaison committee for the Alloy Place Temporary Shelter Village in the coming weeks. Supervisor of Encampment Response, Riley Willinen, says applications will be available online at City Hall and through other options.
2: So it'll be comprised of the operator, city representatives, possibly service partners, people who live in the area, work in the area, maybe are frequent visitors to the area. It's not a decision-making body. It will just be for information sharing. So we will meet on a regular schedule to share successes, share maybe some challenges, brainstorm some ideas, help the neighborhood integration aspect of the project.
1: A soft launch of the village is still expected for sometime this summer. And the provincial government is investing over $262,000 in RockTech Lithium to help the company research the use of crude tail oil, a byproduct of the pulp and paper industry, in lithium processing. RockTech board chair Dirk Harbecky says they have partnered with the Thunder Bay Pulp and Paper Mill and are researching whether it's feasible.
3: We are very confident on this because the chemistry around this byproduct and the products that we would deploy otherwise is very similar. So I'm very confident that we will find ways to make this happen.
1: Harbecky says if they are successful, it would lower costs, reduce reliance on global chemical markets, and give the mill a new revenue stream by selling its waste product. In sports, Toronto dropped a 5-4 decision in San Diego, the last game before the All-Star break. In Northwoods League action, the Border Cats were edged in Rochester 9-8. In the CFL, Saskatchewan hammered Hamilton 38-7, and Marina Mabry scored 30, leading the Toronto Tempo to a 93-91 win over New York in the WNBA. That's news in sports. I'm Tad Jessup.
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0: Energy weather.
1: An orange heat warning is in effect. Mainly sunny today with wind gusts reaching 50 kilometers an hour. High of 38. Possible thunder showers tonight, a low of 22. And then some of that thunder and lightning could kick around tomorrow, a high of 35. Right now, 21, and it feels like 27.
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1: I'm Ted Jessup. Here's what's happening. Provincial police say a 58-year-old Sault Ste. Marie woman has died as the result of a multi-motorcycle crash in Chunya. It happened at around 7:30 Saturday morning near the junction of Highway 1117 and Highway 527. Police say others involved in the collision were taken to the Thunder Bay Regional Hospital for treatment. No names have been released, and the accident is still being investigated. Construction continues on the temporary shelter village at the end of Alloy Place. Currently, the community and hygiene building are on site. Supervisor of Encampment and Response, Riley Willinen, says they are still planning for a soft launch of the village sometime this summer.
2: One of the great benefits of the operator having their staff hired already is part of their regular duties they've been doing since they've been hired is going out to encampments with my team, my encampment response team. So they've been meeting with prospective clients. They've also been doing some shifts at Grace Place during their drop-in hours. So they've been meeting with clients there. There's already the relationship that's being built, that trust, that rapport, and that will go a very long way when it comes to accepting people into the village.
1: The executive director of the shelter village says a small number of potential residents have already been identified through the encampment response team and the emergency shelter system. Some residents living around the future Costco site are eager to see the new store open its doors, while others have some concerns. While there's still no word on an official opening date, a sign installed in the 8-hectare property shared that the store is coming soon. Hannah Fairley lives on Golf Links Road and is excited.
3: Kind of strategic for me to move here. I had a feeling that the big lot was where Costco was going to go, so I wanted to be close to work and close to grocery and all that good stuff. So I do miss the bush that was there before. It was really nice, but it's going to be nicer being close to grocery.
1: Mike Butler lives across the street from the store and is looking forward to its opening, but he doesn't like the location due to traffic concerns.
4: There's a lot more traffic noise. I believe once winter comes and they are in full operation, it'll create more havoc because there's not much pedestrian walkways to exit here because there's no walkway bridge over to the river. So you have less access, so you have more congestion.
1: When the new outlet opens, it will be the first Costco store between Sudbury and Winnipeg. A busy weekend on the forest fire front. 29 new starts in the Northwest were confirmed by last night, including 10 in the Thunder Bay District. There were 102 active fires in the region, and 32 are classified as not under control. Two of the fires being dealt with in the Fort Francis District are the 1,750-hectare blaze in Quetico Provincial Park. There are some closures within the park as a result. Also, a 1,750-hectare fire southwest of Uppsala continues being aggressively handled from the air and ground. If you are outside a lot today, take some precautions because it's going to be a hot one. Environment Canada has issued a heat warning with a high expected to be up to 37 and higher Humidex values, which will make it feel even hotter than that. A reminder to keep hydrated, use sunscreen, and prepare for the temps. And former provincial Liberal leader Bonnie Crombie is back on the municipal election scene. She intends to run again for mayor of Mississauga. Crombie says she will announce her intentions formally tomorrow. She had served as Mississauga mayor for a decade before leaving midway through a third term to take over the Liberals. For more details on these and other stories, log on to tvnewswatch.com. That's news. Sports is next.
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1: The Blue Jays enter the All-Star break after a 5-4 loss in San Diego. They are 45-51 last place in the American League East. They return to action Friday night at home to the Chicago White Sox. Other big league highlights, the Yankees beat Washington 5-3, Seattle hammered Tampa 8-2, Minnesota over the Angels 4-2, Arizona topped the Dodgers 5-3, and Philadelphia shut out Detroit 5-0. Toronto's Dylan Cease will start the All-Star game for the American League in Philadelphia. Jays manager John Schneider is the AL's bench boss. Christopher Sanchez of the Phillies will start for the National League in his home ballpark. The Border Cats lost 9-8 in Rochester. They complete the series tonight before returning to play in La Crosse tomorrow night. It'll mark the 75th anniversary of the Port Arthur Stadium. Trevor Harris threw for 202 yards and two touchdowns, and the Saskatchewan Rough Riders crushed the visiting Hamilton Tiger Cats 38-7. The Riders improved to 4-1, and Hamilton drops to 2-3. In the WNBA, Toronto edged New York 93-91. Other action, Washington over Seattle 84-6. 79. Dallas beat Chicago 96-91. And Indiana slam dunk Vegas 109-75. And another off day before the semifinals at the World Cup. Four previous champions and the top four ranked teams in the world battle for the chance to go to Sunday's final. France plays Spain tomorrow. And then on Wednesday, it's England against defending champion Argentina. That's sports. I'm Ted Jessup.
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0: Energy weather.
1: An orange heat warning is in effect. Mainly sunny today with wind gusts reaching 50 kilometers an hour. High of 38. Possible thundershowers tonight. A low of 22. And then some of that thunder and lightning could kick around tomorrow. A high of 35. Right now, 21. And it feels like 27.
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0: Sports Update.
1: I'm Tad Jessup. Here's what's happening. No names have been released yet in a highway fatal collision involving motorcycles east of the city. Provincial police say it happened at around 7:30 Saturday morning, claiming the life of a 58-year-old woman from Sault Ste. Marie. Others involved were treated for their injuries. The collision occurred near the junction of Highway 1117 and 527. The investigation continues. The Ministry of the Environment has confirmed the presence of blue-green algae on the shoreline of Black Bay. It was found along the southern beach around 80 kilometers north of Thunder Bay. People should avoid swimming when the algae is present. It's also not safe for pets or household use. The city is launching recruitment for a neighborhood liaison committee for the Alloy Place temporary shelter village in the coming weeks. Supervisor of Encampment Response, Riley Willinen, says applications will be available online at City Hall and through other options.
2: So it'll be comprised of the operator, city representatives, possibly service partners, people who live in the area, work in the area, maybe are frequent visitors to the area. It's not a decision-making body. It will just be for information sharing. So we will meet on a regular schedule to share successes, share maybe some challenges, brainstorm some ideas, help the neighborhood integration aspect of the project.
1: A soft launch of the village is still expected for sometime this summer. And the provincial government is investing over $262,000 in RockTech Lithium to help the company research the use of crude tail oil, a byproduct of the pulp and paper industry, in lithium processing. RockTech board chair Dirk Harbecky says they have partnered with the Thunder Bay Pulp and Paper Mill and are researching whether it's feasible.
3: We are very confident on this because the chemistry around this byproduct and the products that we would deploy otherwise is very similar. So I'm very confident that we will find ways to make this happen.
1: Harbecky says if they are successful, it would lower costs, reduce reliance on global chemical markets, and give the mill a new revenue stream by selling its waste product. In sports, Toronto dropped a 5-4 decision in San Diego, the last game before the All-Star break. In Northwoods League action, the Border Cats were edged in Rochester 9-8. In the CFL, Saskatchewan hammered Hamilton 38-7, and Marina Mabry scored 30, leading the Toronto Tempo to a 93-91 win over New York in the WNBA. That's news in sports. I'm Tad Jessup. 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
0: Energy weather.
1: An orange heat warning is in effect. Mainly sunny today with wind gusts reaching 50 kilometers an hour. High of 38. Possible thunder showers tonight, a low of 22. And then some of that thunder and lightning could kick around tomorrow, a high of 35. Right now, 21, and it feels like 27.

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1: I'm Ted Jessup. Here's what's happening. Provincial police say a 58-year-old Sault Ste. Marie woman has died as the result of a multi-motorcycle crash in Chunya. It happened at around 7:30 Saturday morning near the junction of Highway 1117 and Highway 527. Police say others involved in the collision were taken to the Thunder Bay Regional Hospital for treatment. No names have been released, and the accident is still being investigated. Construction continues on the temporary shelter village at the end of Alloy Place. Currently, the community and hygiene building are on site. Supervisor of Encampment and Response, Riley Willinen, says they are still planning for a soft launch of the village sometime this summer.
2: One of the great benefits of the operator having their staff hired already is part of their regular duties they've been doing since they've been hired is going out to encampments with my team, my encampment response team. So they've been meeting with prospective clients. They've also been doing some shifts at Grace Place during their drop-in hours. So they've been meeting with clients there. There's already the relationship that's being built, that trust, that rapport, and that will go a very long way when it comes to accepting people into the village.
1: The executive director of the shelter village says a small number of potential residents have already been identified through the encampment response team and the emergency shelter system. Some residents living around the future Costco site are eager to see the new store open its doors, while others have some concerns. While there's still no word on an official opening date, a sign installed in the 8-hectare property shared that the store is coming soon. Hannah Fairley lives on Golf Links Road and is excited.
3: Kind of strategic for me to move here. I had a feeling that the big lot was where Costco was going to go, so I wanted to be close to work and close to grocery and all that good stuff. So I do miss the bush that was there before. It was really nice, but it's going to be nicer being close to grocery.
1: Mike Butler lives across the street from the store and is looking forward to its opening, but he doesn't like the location due to traffic concerns.
4: There's a lot more traffic noise. I believe once winter comes and they are in full operation, it'll create more havoc because there's not much pedestrian walkways to exit here because there's no walkway bridge over to the river. So you have less access, so you have more congestion.
1: When the new outlet opens, it will be the first Costco store between Sudbury and Winnipeg. A busy weekend on the forest fire front. 29 new starts in the Northwest were confirmed by last night, including 10 in the Thunder Bay District. There were 102 active fires in the region, and 32 are classified as not under control. Two of the fires being dealt with in the Fort Francis District are the 1,750-hectare blaze in Quetico Provincial Park. There are some closures within the park as a result. Also, a 1,750-hectare fire southwest of Uppsala continues being aggressively handled from the air and ground. If you are outside a lot today, take some precautions because it's going to be a hot one. Environment Canada has issued a heat warning with a high expected to be up to 37 and higher Humidex values, which will make it feel even hotter than that. A reminder to keep hydrated, use sunscreen, and prepare for the temps. And former provincial Liberal leader Bonnie Crombie is back on the municipal election scene. She intends to run again for mayor of Mississauga. Crombie says she will announce her intentions formally tomorrow. She had served as Mississauga mayor for a decade before leaving midway through a third term to take over the Liberals. For more details on these and other stories, log on to tvnewswatch.com. That's news. Sports is next.
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1: The Blue Jays enter the All-Star break after a 5-4 loss in San Diego. They are 45-51 last place in the American League East. They return to action Friday night at home to the Chicago White Sox. Other big league highlights, the Yankees beat Washington 5-3, Seattle hammered Tampa 8-2, Minnesota over the Angels 4-2, Arizona topped the Dodgers 5-3, and Philadelphia shut out Detroit 5-0. Toronto's Dylan Cease will start the All-Star game for the American League in Philadelphia. Jays manager John Schneider is the AL's bench boss. Christopher Sanchez of the Phillies will start for the National League in his home ballpark. The Border Cats lost 9-8 in Rochester. They complete the series tonight before returning to play in La Crosse tomorrow night. It'll mark the 75th anniversary of the Port Arthur Stadium. Trevor Harris threw for 202 yards and two touchdowns, and the Saskatchewan Rough Riders crushed the visiting Hamilton Tiger Cats 38-7. The Riders improved to 4-1, and Hamilton drops to 2-3. In the WNBA, Toronto edged New York 93-91. Other action, Washington over Seattle 84-79. Dallas beat Chicago 96-91, and Indiana slam dunk Vegas 109-75. And another off day before the semifinals at the World Cup, four previous champions and the top four ranked teams in the world battle for the chance to go to Sunday's final. France plays Spain tomorrow, and then on Wednesday, it's England against defending champion Argentina. That's sports. I'm Ted Jessup.
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0: Energy weather.
1: An orange heat warning is in effect. Mainly sunny today with wind gusts reaching 50 kilometers an hour. High of 38. Possible thunder showers tonight, a low of 22. And then some of that thunder and lightning could kick around tomorrow, a high of 35. Right now, 21, and it feels like 27.
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0: Update.
1: I'm Tad Jessup. Here's what's happening. No names have been released yet in a highway fatal collision involving motorcycles east of the city. Provincial police say it happened at around 7:30 Saturday morning, claiming the life of a 58-year-old woman from Sault Ste. Marie. Others involved were treated for their injuries. The collision occurred near the junction of Highway 1117 and 527. The investigation continues. The Ministry of the Environment has confirmed the presence of blue-green algae on the shoreline of Black Bay. It was found along the southern beach around 80 kilometers north of Thunder Bay. People should avoid swimming when the algae is present. It's also not safe for pets or household use. The city is launching recruitment for a neighborhood liaison committee for the Alloy Place Temporary Shelter Village in the coming weeks. Supervisor of Encampment Response, Riley Willinen, says applications will be available online at City Hall and through other options.
2: So it'll be comprised of the operator, city representatives, possibly service partners, people who live in the area, work in the area, maybe are frequent visitors to the area. It's not a decision-making body. It will just be for information sharing. So we will meet on a regular schedule to share successes, share maybe some challenges, brainstorm some ideas, help the neighborhood integration aspect of the project.
1: A soft launch of the village is still expected for some time this summer. And the provincial government is investing over $262,000 in RockTech Lithium to help the company research the use of crude tail oil, a byproduct of the pulp and paper industry, in lithium processing. RockTech board chair Dirk Harbecky says they have partnered with the Thunder Bay Pulp and Paper Mill and are researching whether it's feasible.
3: We are very confident on this because the chemistry around this byproduct and the products that we would deploy otherwise is very similar. So I'm very confident that we will find ways to make this happen.
1: Harbecky says if they are successful, it would lower costs, reduce reliance on global chemical markets, and give the mill a new revenue stream by selling its waste product. In sports, Toronto dropped a 5-4 decision in San Diego, the last game before the All-Star break. In Northwoods League action, the Border Cats were edged in Rochester 9-8. In the CFL, Saskatchewan hammered Hamilton 38-7, and Marina Mabry scored 30, leading the Toronto Tempo to a 93-91 win over New York in the WNBA. That's news in sports. I'm Tad Jessup.
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0: Energy weather.
1: An orange heat warning is in effect. Mainly sunny today with wind gusts reaching 50 kilometers an hour. High of 38. Possible thunder showers tonight. A low of 22. And then some of that thunder and lightning could kick around tomorrow. A high of 35. Right now, 21. And it feels like 27.

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1: I'm Sherry Levisky-Kotick. Here's what's happening in Thunder Bay. OPP say they will not be releasing the name of the deceased in this weekend's fatal highway collision at the junction of Highway 1117 and Highway 527. Provincial police say it happened around 7:30 Saturday morning, claiming the life of a 58-year-old woman from Sault Ste. Marie. Three motorcycles were involved in the crash. Two people were injured and treated on the scene. The Thunder Bay and Greenstone area remain under an orange heat warning. Temperatures are expected to be much higher than the normal of 24 for this time of year. Environment Canada meteorologist Jeff Coulson says it will be very steamy.
2: Thunder Bay, for example, the forecast high today, just the temperature, 38 degrees Celsius. If we do get to that value, still won't break the record for today for Thunder Bay, which stands at 40 degrees set back in 1936. Forecast high today in the Greenstone area, 34, would come close to their current record for this date in history of 35 set back in 2006.
1: As well as the hot weather, much of the Thunder Bay area has smoky conditions, and Coulson says it may also hit the North Shore later this week. A busy weekend on the forest fire front. 29 new starts in the Northwest were confirmed by last night, including 10 in the Thunder Bay District. There are 102 active fires in the region and 32 are classified as not under control. Two of the fires being dealt with in the Fort Frances District include a 1,750-hectare blaze in Quetico Provincial Park. Also, a 1,750-hectare fire southwest of Uppsala continues being aggressively handled from the air and ground. Thunder Bay has started using the federal government's housing design catalog meant to help speed up the construction process. Project manager with Development Services, Summer Stevenson, says the local design option includes an additional dwelling unit, fourplex, sixplex, and a stacked townhouse.
3: The designs are all generally compliant with the City of Thunder Bay's zoning bylaw. So in our urban low-rise zone, we permit up to six units. So all of these designs would qualify for that. The complications come down to the details. So these designs do not include the site grading and lot drainage plans and the foundation.
1: The city launched a housing design catalog website earlier this year showcasing the designs and permit approval process for interested developers. Prime Minister Mark Carney has sent his condolences to the family of U.S. Senator Lindsey Graham. Graham died yesterday at the age of 71. Carney paid tribute to Graham's defense of democracy and freedom, particularly of Ukraine. One of Prime Minister Mark Carney's staffers is also stepping down so he can run for a seat in Parliament. Carney's Deputy Chief of Staff Braden Cayley thanked Carney, calling his position the honor of a lifetime. For more details on these and other stories, log on to tbnewswatch.com.
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7: The Blue Jays go into the All-Star break on a loss, falling 5-4 to San Diego, to make their record 45-51, last in the American East. Other big league highlights are the Yankees beat Washington 5-3, Boston clipped the New York Mets 3-2-10, and Arizona upset the LA Dodgers 4-3. The Border Cats close out a series in Rochester tonight after losing 9-8. They return to the Port Arthur Stadium tomorrow night, starting a six-game homestand. It's another day off at the World Cup. Semifinals start tomorrow with Spain going against France. And former Lakehead University Thunderbolts captain Jordan Smith has been hired as an assistant coach with the Vancouver Canucks. After his playing days were through, he spent a number of years gaining coaching experience at different levels and had been an assistant with the Canucks' top farm team. Trevor Harris threw for 200 yards and a pair of touchdowns. Saskatchewan Roughriders outscored the visiting Hamilton Tiger Cats 38-7. The Riders improved to 4-1. And share top spot in the West with Edmonton. And in the WNBA, Toronto edged New York 93-91. Marina Mabry drained 30 points. That's sports. I'm Brian Wyatt.
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0: Energy weather.
9: We're under an orange warning for heat today with a high of 38 coming our way. That's not factoring in the Humidex. Now, it could get cloudy tonight. We could see a little bit of rain. We're hoping for rain, I think, at this point. There's also a risk of a thunderstorm and a low of 22. For tomorrow, the heat wave continues. There is a chance for showers and risk of a thunderstorm again with a high of 35. Right now, it's 31. Humidex is at 40.
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0: 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We'll be right back. 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
1: You're on with Mario and Courtney Lopez, wasting no time getting right to a random question. What you got?
2: What is a childhood game that you think should be turned into a professional sport?
0: Dodgeball. It would be fun, and you get some dudes out there with cannons for arms, just boom, right off the dome. Yeah. I think it would actually
3: would
0: do quite
3: awesome.
0: Well.
2: Well, it was turned into a movie.
0: Yes. It was about it being a professional sport.
2: Yeah.
0: Never came to fruition. I still think they should revisit it. That and tetherball. Old school tetherball was fun.
3: Yeah. That's not a lot of people can play that at once.
0: No, it's an individual sport.
3: Yeah. But
2: is that the thing that goes
3: around? Yeah, it's on the pole. Yeah. It's what Napoleon Dynamite
0: was
3: playing.
0: No ropies, though. No ropies.
4: 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More Mario Lopez coming up.
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0: 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Alvaro Courtney Lopez, music rolls on in a sec. 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
0: Oh, that's kind of cool. That would give me incentive as a student.
1: Totally.
0: That's a real cool case. You get into it. Yeah.
1: It's kind of like murder.
2: It's a real dead
1: dummies.
2: Body. Yeah. It's not hypothetical.
1: Rabbit Hole on Hulu and Disney Plus, a wild variety show featuring 36 huge teen content creators in challenges and collabs.
0: Huh. Okay. And they go down the rabbit hole, I guess.
1: And Dancing with the Stars, the next pro on ABC and Hulu. 12 up and coming dancers live together and compete for a pro spot on the main show hosted by Robert Irwin.
0: They also shot the show in Australia.
1: Oh,
0: which
1: very
0: was
1: cool.
0: Crazy.

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I found those pictures on my phone, 5 hours so long. 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
1: All right, Add On with Mario on Facebook and X. Add On Mario Lopez on IG. Mario and Courtney Lopez here. Love hearing from your questions, comments, whatever you got. A few more songs. I'm going to dive into our mentions to see what's on your mind. So don't move.

0: Mario Lopez.
1: Yo, I'm Mario Courtney Lopez. Cordo has been digging through our mentions. Love hearing from you. Questions, comments, random thoughts, whatever you got. Who's this one from, honey?
2: This is from at Christina Mazeltov. Just kidding, Makotov. She said, heard you mention your sister the other day, and it got me wondering if you're such a mama's boy, is she more of a daddy's girl? Also, which one of your kids do you think is more like each of you?
1: I am more of a mama's boy, and she probably is more of a daddy's girl. She has probably a closer relationship. But, you know, we obviously get along both our parents. As far as our kids, I would have to say at the moment, probably Sonny's more like me at the moment. Dominic, a little more like you. Mm-hmm. Gia, maybe a combo.
2: And she's all you because she's pissing me off lately.
3: I think Gia is, I feel like she's more Mario.
2: Yeah. No. She's 100% Mario. Yeah. Have an argument with her. She's Mario.
0: More Mario Lopez.
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2: So, do you watch oddly satisfying videos? What up, Mario Courtney Lopez here. If you do, you're not alone. Nearly two-thirds of Americans admit to watching oddly satisfying social media videos, spending a grand total of 156 hours consuming strange, sometimes cringeworthy content per year. Well, I'm guilty of that. I don't know how long, but I love watching Dark Nature, which is essentially Mother Nature's. You see lions attacking gazelle and giraffes.
3: It's the real world.
2: By hyenas. It's real world, isn't it? The circle of life is full display right there, and it's quite graphic.
4: Mm-hmm. Well, a new survey found pimple popping videos.
2: Those are good too.
4: No, they're not. Ranked as the most sought after content in this genre.
2: Wow.
4: Followed closely by pressure power washing and object crushing.
2: Okay, that's kind of weird. I get the pimple popping, but that's
3: the
2: weird.
3: Power washing is therapeutic. It's weird, but it is.
2: Huh.
4: Yeah, experts say the appeal to some of this offbeat content may come down to something deeper than entertainment. Americans want relief. Americans want change.
2: You know what I also like, aside from the animal world and all of its brutality? I like seeing little kids wipe out. That makes me laugh.
3: Oh, people falling down, I can watch it all day.
2: Yes, yes, yes. Then when they seriously fall down, it's crazy. Or stuff happens. But when they're little kids, it makes me laugh. I don't know why.
4: Oh, my God.
1: Mario Lopez will be right back.
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0: Heat warning continues through Thunder Bay and area. Risk of a thunderstorm overnight, a low 23. Tomorrow, sunshine with a few clouds. Also, a slight chance of an early morning thunderstorm, a high 34. Feeling like over 40, a few clouds for tomorrow evening, a low 16. And sunny Wednesday, a high 28.
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0: Hey, it's Mario Lopez on Thunder Bay's number one hit music station, Energy 103-104. Mario Courtney Lopez here with some quick buzz for you. Final season of the critically acclaimed series The Bear has been released, following the journey of star chef Carmen Brasado as he transforms his family restaurant into a high-end dining experience. Season spans 8 episodes, showcases the emotional chaotic events that unfold over a day and a half. We were in the first 2 seasons, then it got a little too stressful for us.
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1: All right, got some July 13th birthdays to shout out shortly. Mario and Courtney Lopez here. While Frasier gets those ready, any obscure holidays to celebrate, honey?
2: It is Franks and Beans Day, celebrating the classic American comfort food of baked beans mixed with sliced hot dogs, Franks. 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

0: Yo, I'm Mario Courtney Lopez. Quickly squeezing in today's celeb birthdays, as always. Frazier's going to list them off. We're going to try to guess he is.
1: From The Hangover, he was a doctor, and he also is one of the judges on The Masked Singer, Ken Jeong.
0: Ken is 56.
2: 57.
1: 57 is correct.
2: Yes.
1: Cameron Crowe, director of Almost Famous.
2: Cameron is 52.
0: 68.
2: 69. Well, he looks great.
1: Cheech Marin, Cheech and Chong.
0: He's got to be 77.
2: 79.
1: 80.
0: Wow. Okay.
1: Harrison Ford from Star Wars and other
2: from
1: stuff.
2: Harrison is...
1: What Lies Beneath?
2: 81.
0: 80.
1: 84.
0: Wow.
1: And Patrick Stewart from Star Trek?
0: 66.
2: 69.
1: 85.
0: Wow.
3: Mario Lopez returns after this.
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1: Frazier just told us we're going to battle it out in some trivia all about Harrison Ford. Let's get our hands on the buzzers.
2: All right, here we go. On what date and in what city was Harrison Ford born?
1: On what date?
2: On what date and in which city was Harrison Ford born?
3: Because he is part of the Ford family, he was born in Detroit, Michigan on July 12th.
2: Those are both wrong.
1: He was born on July 13th.
2: That is correct.
1: And
2: you get half a point.
1: He was born in Los Angeles, California.
2: Incorrect. Chicago.
1: Was he from Chicago?
2: Chicago.
1: Wow, okay.
2: All right, so it's 0.5 to 0. Next question, hands on buzzers. What was Harrison Ford's first major film role?
1: American Graffiti.
2: That is correct. For a prop, what year was that?
1: 1974.
2: Incorrect. You want to guess?
3: 1970.
2: Incorrect. 73. Year of your birth. It is 1.5 to 0. Next question. But before achieving stardom, what skill trade did Harrison Ford practice to support himself, Mario?
1: Carpenter.
2: That is correct. Mm. It is 2.5 to 0. We'll take a break, come back, and do another.
3: Okay, fan.
0: More fun on the way. On with Mario Lopez.
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0: Energy weather.
1: Heat warning continues through Thunder Bay and area. Risk of a thunderstorm overnight, a low 23. Tomorrow, sunshine with a few clouds. Also, a slight chance of an early morning thunderstorm, a high 34. Feeling like over 40, a few clouds for tomorrow evening, a low 16. And sunny Wednesday, a high 28.
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0: Lopez on Thunder Bay's number one hit music station, Energy 103-104. Mario Courtney Lopez here, round two of today's pop quiz, trying to answer some trivia questions about Harrison Ford in honor of his 84th birthday today. Score is 2.5-0. I'm winning. Just one in this round. Let's do it.
1: What iconic character did Harrison Ford portray in the Star Wars franchise, Mario?
2: Han Solo.
1: That is correct.
0: That was my Jabba the Hutt impersonating. No, that was my Jabba the Hutt saying Han Solo.
1: It is 3.5-0. 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

0: Lopez.
1: You're on Mario Courtney Lopez. Music rolls on. After some sad music news, singer Bonnie Tyler has died at the age of 75. Back in May, she had to be rushed to the hospital for emergency intestinal surgery in Portugal. She was temporarily placed in an induced coma to help her recover. The UK-born platinum-selling artist was, of course, best known for her hit Total Eclipse of the Heart classic, which, by the way, has been viewed over a billion times on YouTube. Once upon a time, I've been done and not. Yeah, she has a great
2: voice.
1: Now
2: I'm only laughing in the dark.
1: Right, exactly. Well, rest in peace and God bless her.
2: I don't know if those are the lyrics, but I love that song.
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0: Lopez.
1: Y'all, Mario Courtney Lopez. Final round of today's Harrison Ford pop quiz in honor of his birthday. The score is 3.5-0. All right, Frazier, let's wrap it up. I'm in the lead. Let me bring it home.
2: What is the name of the long-running TV series on Apple TV in which Harrison Ford stars as a therapist, Mario?
1: Shrinking.
2: That is correct. 4.5-0. Hands on buzzers. Next question. Just two left. How many times has Harrison Ford portrayed Indiana Jones in feature films? Mario.
1: Five times.
2: Five times is correct. What's that? 4.5?
3: Who cares?
2: 4.5-0. This one is worth 84 points.
1: Okay.
2: What unusual hobby or skill is Harrison Ford known for?
1: He's a pilot.
2: Licensed pilot is correct. He's not a great pilot. But he is a licensed pilot. That is correct.
1: Wow.
2: 88.5-0.
3: I knew I was going to lose. Good job, baby.
0: We'll be right back with Mario Lopez.
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0: with Mario Lopez.
1: Mario Courtney Lopez here. 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
2: Honey, that song reminds us of our wedding reception. 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
2: Well, it was huge at that time, and I remember...
5: Your bachelor party in Vegas. I have video of you in some club we were in, and you were very excited when the song came on.
2: Yeah, right.
5: 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I'll find the video.
2: Stupid.
5: I'll find it.
2: I was not very excited.
5: I will find it for the next Throwback Thursday.
4: I love hearing this, because see how it's evolved? He was so excited back in the day when Return of the Mac came on.
2: Yay, and now, that's what that I, makes sense.
4: And now he's into K-pop.
2: No, yeah, right.
4: I love it.
5: Great. He evolved.
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1: I'm Mario Courtney Lopez. My wife's going to make us think with a random thought. What do you got, honey?
2: So when I was traveling last week, I saw a bunch of dogs at the airport. And I started laughing because why does it always seem like the dogs who are walking through the airport are so stuck up? Like you can't, they're not, you can't go up to them. You can't talk to them.
1: Because they're travelers.
2: But they seem so stuck up. Well, like they have at the airport. Now.
0: They're service dogs.
2: They are not service dogs.
1: No, I know.
2: But I think all dogs in airports are stuck up.

0: with Mario Lopez.
1: So close to the end of the night for us, Mario Lopez. You got to squeeze in one last thing. We'd love to squeeze in a request or two before we get out of here.
2: Got something you want to hear? Slide into our DMs over on Instagram at On With Mario Lopez. 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Energy.

0: anyone, Justin Bieber. 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
1: So, do you find you need help doing basic things? What up, you're all with Mario Lopez. If so, you're not alone. 3 in 10 adults reportedly need help doing basic adult things, with many confessing they can't cook, do basic DIY stuff, or even make small talk.
2: What?
1: I know a lot of full-grown adults, especially in the East Coast, New York, that don't drive. They don't know how to drive. Well, they don't really need to either. Anyway, a recent poll found many grown-ups struggle with meal planning, keeping plants alive, and understanding politics.
2: Well, understanding politics is a whole nother thing.
1: Yeah, they also have difficulty getting to grips with car maintenance, managing finances, and getting out of bed on time. This is very teenage behavior. So what do? They get help from AI.
2: Oh, that's very Gen Z.
1: The study found that ChatGPT is now the third most common platform people use for online searching below YouTube and Google. Wow, I'm surprised it's not number one. Interesting.
3: More Mario Lopez on the way.
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1: All right, that's it. 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